0: Ben, have you seen Mrs. De Winter anyway?
1: She won't come back, will she? You said so.
0: Who, Ben? What do you mean?
1: The other one.

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Sometimes you don't think it is, but it obviously

0: Che incontriamo questa sera è Andy Evans, radiologo e compositore britannico. Ha iniziato a scrivere musica dopo la scomparsa del padre, affiancando all'attività medica lo studio del corno francese e la direzione d'orchestra.
1: Yeah, my piece is called Valzer Chiaroscuro. It's essentially a contrast of the light and the dark. I originally came up with a happy theme first. And then I looked for a darker theme to contrast it with. And so the darker theme, at first, I thought it just in a compositional sense, but then I thought, emotionally, I've had a difficult time recently, so it may be an interaction of the light and the dark in my own personal life too. So the idea of a waltz deconstructing is not original. Ravel in La Valse, I suppose, is a great example of a waltz that goes that is not happy and that goes awry from time to time.
0: Di Andy Evans, Valzer Chiaroscuro, dirige l'orchestra della Magna Grecia, il maestro Giovanni Ferrauto.

my royal, they can be a royal bore. It beats me colder than a basement floor. The only moment I keep waiting for is when the day will be through. I never notice if it's dark or clear. What people say to me I hardly hear. 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
2: The royal guard is off their guard, and Big is gone, that's gone, and yaw.
0: Big Ben has quite forgot the time of the day.
2: The time of the day.
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